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1: 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Is it true?
3: Well, I did have the hat on, yeah. Look, I got this idea to wear that hat so I wouldn't have to have lunch with Phil Rosenthal. Mm. And it worked like a charm. He saw me in the hat and he left the restaurant. It was amazing. And
1: I'm not surprised.
3: You know what? It's really coming in handy.
1: Yeah, because no one's going to want to be anywhere near you.
3: Exactly. It's a great people repellent. You know, look, when you're a celebrity, you can do anything you want.
4: What did you say?
3: What?
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3: Oh, no, no, no,
4: I'm getting a lawyer.
3: No, what? Hey, what? 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
1: You hear this?
2: Hmm?
1: She's talking to Ted Danson.
3: That was a guy?
1: Yeah.
3: That was a girl?
1: No, they have little chats on the cell phone.
3: No, they don't.
1: They do all day long.
3: Really?
1: Yeah. I'm telling you, it's unbelievable. And when they're together, she goes like this, she gives him a slap.
3: Touching like that?
1: Yeah, I get a playful slap.
3: Oh, the flirting, flirtatious slap.
1: The flirtatious tap.
3: Really?
1: Yeah. That's like, you know, sex for platonic friends.
3: Yeah.
1: Because they can't touch each other. It's forbidden. So they're allowed to go like that. Are you going to the NRDC opening tomorrow?
3: Yeah, of course.
1: All right, I'll see you tomorrow.
3: All right.
4: Hey. Oh, look at you.
5: No, look at you. You are Miss NRDC.
4: Well, thank you.
5: You make me want to save the planet.
4: So should we go in?
3: Okay, let's go in.
4: See the new wing?
5: Call me, actually. I have something to tell you.
4: I've got something to tell you, too.
1: Oh. Saying hello?
4: Hello.
1: Oh, hi.
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4: Currently, it's 98 degrees.
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1: 99.5. Oh, howdy do. Imagine seeing you here. I'm kidding.
0: Winky dink.
1: Yeah, no. Not just you, but you. Thank you so much for being here today. That's what we want to say.
0: You.
1: Argentina is headed back to the FIFA World Cup final after pulling off a comeback against England. Lionel Messi and company scored in the 85th and 92nd minute to end the day with a dramatic 2-1 victory. Now they face Spain in Sunday's final in New Jersey, where the defending champs will try to become the first country to win back-to-back World Cups since Brazil in 1962.
0: Oh, geez.
1: 1962. Yeah. As for England, they head to Miami to play France in Saturday's third-place match. That's how they figured it out. Right.
0: Yep. It's been quite a journey trying to, if nothing else, the World Cup has given us math.
1: That's right.
0: Yes, it has. Backwards, forwards, inside, outside, upside down.
1: I mean, this is the only World Cup that I've actually paid much attention to.
0: Agreed.
1: Because it's here in the United States. And all of our fine football stadiums, I mean American football stadiums, are being used for the matches,
0: yeah.
1: And we're not allowed to call them by their names, their corporate names.
0: Their corporate sponsor, million-dollar names.
1: But they'll be playing at MetLife. They played at SoFi. They played at Lumen Field. Anyway. Hey, today is National AI Day. I wish it would have been tomorrow. That would have been so much better for our AI dad jokes. Because we do those on Friday.
0: You're right. Yeah.
1: It's National Dole Whip Day. Now, if you don't know what Dole Whip is.
0: That should be every day.
1: I suggest you go to Disney. And in Adventureland, they've got Dole Whip. And they've had Dole Whip since the 60s there. At 70s in Florida, but the 60s in California. At the Enchanted Tiki Room. Tiki, tiki, tiki, tiki, tiki room.
0: Oh, no. Don't start.
1: And it's Corn Fritters Day. What is a corn fritter? Is it like a corn... Is it like corn biscuit or something? Or what the heck is a corn fritter?
0: Yeah, basically you're talking about just a bit of corn goodness, and you can dip it, bake it, whatever.
1: National Personal Chef Day today, and who doesn't want their own personal chef?
0: Does my personal chef do dishes?
1: I don't know. I don't know. They should wash their own pots and pans. Let's put it that way. Plus, the wonderfully specific Get to Know Your Customer Day. Okay. That's pretty specific. And it's World Snake Day. Why does it have to be World Snake Day? I hate snakes. I hate snakes.
0: There's more people that dislike snakes than that there are.
1: I think you're right. Sure, yeah. I think you're right. Today's impossible trivia question. 5% of Americans say they have never eaten this brand name food. What is it? 5%. Only 5%. 95% apparently have. And it's the name of something. Because without it, you go like, oh, well, what is that? It's the brand name.
0: Okay.
1: Kind of like Spam, but it's not Spam.
0: All right. I'm going to go with something, a company that starts with an S.
1: Nope.
0: No.
1: No. No.
0: T?
1: No.
0: J?
1: No. Maybe. Maybe J.
0: Johnson & Johnson.
1: No, you're way off. All right, we'll circle back. Let's get to it. It's time to launch the show.

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1: Smoke from massive wildfires burning in Ontario and Minnesota is creating hazy skies and unhealthy breathing conditions for roughly 100 million Americans. Wow.
0: Yeah.
1: That's a lot.
0: It is a lot. The upper eastern seaboard, man.
1: The forecasters say the smoke will spread across the Midwest, Northeast, and Mid-Atlantic through Friday. Mm. And a stubborn heat dome, which has already pushed temperatures toward 100 degrees in some areas, is trapping the smoke near the ground instead of allowing it to disperse. That happens.
0: It does.
1: Several states have issued air quality alerts, encouraging residents to limit time outdoors and keep windows closed if possible. In Ontario, the fires have forced evacuations in at least six rural and First Nations communities near Thunder Bay, with some residents escaping by boat. Wow.
0: Okay.
1: That's a crazy way to escape a fire if you got to evacuate. I'm going to evacuate by boat. Thank you very much.
0: Well, especially if you are, there's a lot of places that are not just a land, maybe not a land, I'm sorry, an island.
1: Yeah.
0: But like, an inlet? Yeah, inlet. And so it's too hard to get back over to your mainland port, I guess, area, I guess. So you jump in the water.
1: Escape by boat.
0: Yeah.
1: And, of course, the thickest smoke is expected across Minnesota, Michigan, Wisconsin, and western New York this week. So, you know what? Take it easy. Stay inside.
0: I had a patient yesterday. Yeah? He was calling, and her sky was...
1: Gloomy?
0: Positively.
1: Gloomy?
0: She said it was this ethereal-looking, odd...
1: Ooh.
0: Yet icky, and she said...
1: Yet icky.
0: Right. She said it was almost eerie to see it, and it was that's so crazy. Thick.
1: Right.
0: I'm just having a hard time.
1: All right, do be careful. Stay indoors if you can. If you got to go outside, of course, wear a mask. That sometimes will help. Not likely. And some eye protection, maybe, because your eyes are going to be burning. Anyway, stay safe out there.

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BBQ index today. Smoke from another country is the only international visitor that doesn't need a passport. It's weird that stay inside because the air is outside has become legitimate medical advice. Somewhere a mosquito is complaining that our air quality is ruining its summer. And you know the air is bad when your weather app starts sounding like a barbecue pitmaster.

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1: Things you didn't know you need to know today, but you do, you really do. Cause they rip from the headlines and we say you need to know them cause we're telling you so.
0: All right, what you got?
1: One town, two mayors?
0: Hey.
1: Things are getting weird in Avenal, California. City Councilman Ricardo Verdugo held a council meeting by himself. And he voted to make himself mayor after the rest of the council was recalled, but refused to leave office.
0: I wonder if he had a quorum. I'm here. Present. Everybody
1: look,
0: else?
1: Look at that. Look at that. I'm here, too.
0: Everybody's gone. Okay.
1: So this
0: I'm mayor.
1: Me, myself, and I. Yeah. And that's three.
0: Yeah. I didn't think about that. You know,
1: sure. You forgot about I.
0: I forgot about
1: you?
0: I. Yeah, there's no I in team,
1: except in the A.
0: There's no team in I. I'm just going to put that there. How's that?
1: So, right now,
0: for
1: the
0: now.
1: Town basically has two competing governments. California officials are expected to step in before someone starts printing dueling city stationery. Or challenges each other to a duel.
0: Yeah,
1: who
0: yeah.
1: knows?
0: Some you know? Sort of something to duel.
1: Might be a glove slap on the cheek
0: oh,
1: coming up.
0: Oh, I miss those things.
1: Movie night could keep you younger.
0: Wow.
1: A new UK study says that seniors who regularly visit movie theaters, these are seniors, okay? Mm-hmm. Theaters, museums, and other cultural attractions, they appear to age more slowly.
0: Huh. That's because they spend a lot of time in museums. And the time goes by so slow. Oh, well. I like museums.
1: I
0: really
1: love
0: do.
1: Museums.
0: I could get lost in them forever. But they close. And that's the
1: yeah,
0: bad
1: they
0: part.
1: Close.
0: They close and they
1: like
0: want...
1: at 4 o'clock in the afternoon.
0: They want another admission tomorrow. And it's like, but I'm already here. I'm inside.
1: Researchers say keeping your brain engaged may help preserve cognitive function. So your next trip to the museum, consider it preventative maintenance.
0: Slow.
1: What's fascinating in the whole museum department, because in Los Angeles, we have the Getty.
0: We have a bunch of museums. You haven't even been to all the museums we have.
1: No, I have not.
0: There's probably
1: There's a
0: 50
1: cluster
0: museums.
1: Downtown.
0: Yeah.
1: Reagan Library.
0: Yeah.
1: And museum. Presidential Library.
0: Yeah.
1: Fascinating.
0: There's two of them down here.
1: And yeah, Nixon's
0: Richard
1: downtown.
0: Nixon's is
1: yeah,
0: in
1: which
0: Orange
1: is
0: County.
1: Also fascinating.
0: Yeah, fascinating. Fascinating.
1: They are. They're just, fascinating.
0: Anyway.
1: Howard Stern is slowing down.
0: Speaking of.
1: Uh-huh. Howard Stern is reportedly laying off about a dozen staffers at SiriusXM as he prepares to cut back just one new live show each week after Labor Day.
0: Yeah, I mean, he just got a new contract with those guys, and it's for more money than he's ever made, and now he's only going to work one day a week. Life is good for Howard.
1: Meet Contender, if you dare. The largest great white shark ever tagged in the Atlantic? He's resurfaced after months out of sight. And they call him the Contender.
0: The Contender.
1: I could have been a contender. Wow. He measures 14 feet long. He weighs about 1,700 pounds of sharkness. And researchers believe he's heading toward Cape Cod before
0: Look
1: continuing
0: out.
1: Along Canada's eastern coast. Somewhere a seal just puckered and checked into therapy.
0: And those are things you didn't know you needed to know today, ripped
1: from the headlines.

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0: Currently, it's 94 degrees.
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0: 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If you're a parent who lies awake wondering what your kids are doing online, congratulations. You officially have something called Techxiety. Get it? Tech anxiety. New survey of 2,000 parents found they lose an average of, get this, 7 hours of sleep every week worrying about their children, adding up to the equivalent of 48 full nights of lost sleep each year.
1: Yeah, that's it.
0: Well, but my experience isn't, not because of Techxiety, but other things.
1: Yeah.
0: Lots of other things that I think are more important. Anyway, the biggest culprits are screen time, social media, gaming addiction, and that's a thing, and whether smartphones are helping or hurting their kids.
1: Now, sometimes you got to wonder, you know.
0: How early would you give your kid a smartphone? Because I know people who give their children smartphones like in the third grade.
1: Like when they're 7 or 8 or something.
0: Yeah, well, like 8, yeah.
1: Yeah.
0: 8 or 9. I mean, is that too early?
1: I don't know. I don't have a parent of little ones right now, so.
0: Well, when you go to a restaurant,
1: yeah,
0: and you see a family sitting down, and they've got little ones, they usually have a phone or an iPad propped in front of them just to keep them quiet at the restaurant.
1: Yeah.
0: I'm just wondering, what are we teaching kids that we're not teaching them, you know, good manners? We're teaching them how to get lost in a screen and zone out.
1: There's two schools of thought on that.
0: Yeah.
1: The one side of the coin says, well, you know what? It keeps them quiet.
0: And there's something to be said for that in public.
1: Uh-huh.
0: I get that.
1: And looking at this, it's like, wow, that's a little much, don't you think? And then there's this other part of me that's saying, is that the case, or are you just jealous that they didn't have that when your kids were small?
0: Well, or when we were small as kids, because I'm a little jelly about that, too.
1: Well, there you go.
0: Yeah.
1: So, yeah.
0: Even with those concerns, 9 out of 10 parents still want their children to have access to a phone while they're at school, mostly for emergencies.
1: And see, that's, I think, you know, years prior, it wasn't as big of an emergency for the...
0: I remember teachers, you know, taking phones away if you pulled them out in class.
1: Oh, yeah.
0: Like, say, high school, right? So, I mean, I guess those days are gone. Are they not gone? I guess it depends on the instructor or the school or whatever. If you're going to a private school, they're probably a little stricter than a public school. I think sometimes at a public school, they kind of throw up their arms and go like, just get me through this day.
1: But you know as well as I do, post 2000,
0: 2000, 9/11, 2001,
1: post that.
0: Yeah.
1: Then it's like, man, I want my kid to have access to emergency.
0: Yeah.
1: Yeah.
0: And the find the phone. Yeah. That's an important thing. This survey also found that many parents see giving a child a smartphone as the end of a more innocent childhood rather than a step towards independence. Yet, they admit technology also provides peace of mind, making them more comfortable, allowing kids to ride bikes, visit parks, or play around the neighborhood independently.
1: Of course, you also wonder, are they getting things they're not supposed to get online?
0: And that's the creepy part. It's very creepy. Are they getting too much of an education too soon?
1: Yes.
0: You know, is it the end of the innocence kind of thing?
1: And are they getting preyed upon?
0: That's the other part. I'm a really big advocate for not showing your kid's face on social media. And I've told a lot of parents this, you know, and I have access, you know, in my youth training and stuff like that, and telling people, hey, don't show your kid's face online. I mean, that's bad. That's really
1: bad. Yeah, because there's a business out there that's a very large business.
0: It's really scary.
1: It's very scary and very disgusting. So,
0: well, according to this survey, parents don't necessarily want more technology. They want better tech. More than three quarters said they'd prefer a simple device that just lets them stay connected with their child without opening the door to social media, endless apps, and online distractions. So there you go.
1: That's a good point.
0: Techxiety. I've learned a new word. It's Van Camp and Morgan.

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1: Thursday, kids, you know what that means? It's time for This Is Why I'm Broke Thursday.
0: Tell me why I'm broke, John.
1: I'm going to tell you why you're broke, because we go to the internet mall, thisiswhyimbroke.com. We look at things and we want them so bad.
0: We do.
1: Because you can't get some of this stuff.
0: Gimme.
1: Right, here's some stuff we found this week. 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I've got one here, the gourmet sausage gift box. 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Remember going to the mall when we were kids? Going like to, what was it, Swiss Colony? And
0: yeah.
1: What was the other one? There was another one.
0: There was.
1: Yeah, and they had, they do samples.
0: Oh, yeah.
1: Which were unsanitary as could be.
0: But delicious.
1: But delicious. Everybody was touching, you know, the spreadable knife and then putting it back in the cheese. Like,
0: ugh. Ugh. Oh, the days of innocence.
1: Ugh. 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
0: And the neighbors will love watching that.
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0: Which isn't too bad, considering.
1: I think we need to get a case of those.
0: Well, we probably should.
1: And we could open up a can, or we could invent our own.
0: That's true, too.
1: All right. Here we go. No matter what the make or model, the Karma Sutra Handbook will show you how to fog up the windshield in thrilling new positions you never thought possible.
0: Oh, my goodness.
1: It's the perfect combination of ancient sexual wisdom mixed with modern automotive know-how. The Karma Sutra Handbook will set you back $37.74.
0: Wow. Yeah, baby.
1: And finally, grab this before 3 a.m. hits and drunken chaos calls. This all-steel, wall-mountable kit packs handcuffs, restraints, a mouth guard, branded blades, and a smashed glass front. Peak Americana, ready for whatever happens after the hash browns. It is the Waffle House Fight Response Kit. And it costs $900.
0: Nice. $900?
1: Yeah, it's got all kinds of good stuff in it.
0: Holy Toledo,
1: you
0: Batman.
1: You won't want to be at the Waffle House at 3 a.m. without it. And there you go. Those are some reasons.

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3: Insane?
1: Crazy? 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Now you gotta believe me. I called every night for like a month. I mean, I'm talking devotion, man.
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1: Time for our tasty bits.
2: You know what? I as much as I would want a corn fritter, and I probably I'm going to still have one.
1: Mm. Dole Whip. You're going for the Dole Whip.
2: Going for the Dole
1: Whip. Oh, man. That means we got to go to Disneyland.
2: You got to do what you got to do, man.
1: Let's do it. I'm ready. Road trip.
2: All right, we're going.
1: Here's some things you probably didn't know yesterday. Despite reports of bullets ricocheting off armadillos, they are not bulletproof, so don't shoot them. Their shells are made of bony plates called osteoderms that grow in the skin. It's more like a hard-shelled suitcase than a bulletproof vest. Be kind to armadillos.
2: Yeah, they do you no harm.
1: That's right. Netflix has been around longer than Google. Did you know that? Netflix was founded in 1997, Google in 1998.
2: I did not know that.
1: When Montenegro became independent, it stopped using the old .yu domain name from Yugoslavia, .u. So its domains went from .u to .me, .me, from you to me, Montenegro. The average car spends 95% of its life parked. Yeah.
2: I'm still thinking about the conversation of you and me.
1: You and me. Dot you, dot me.
2: Not me. What about you? No, me.
1: Me.
2: Well, no, you. No.
1: And Jeff Bezos' biological father was a unicycle rider with the Ringling Brothers Circus. So that's where Bezos gets his showmanship. But it comes by naturally. All right, there you go. And those are our tasty.

0: 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Today's impossible trivia question. 5% of Americans say they have never eaten this brand of name food. Not a company name, but a brand. A brand of name food. What is the brand? You mentioned the letter J, and I gave away
1: Jell-O?
0: A hint. Ding, ding, ding, ding, ding. 5% of Americans say they've never eaten Jell-O.
1: Hoodawada?
0: Hoodawada. I know.
1: What the?
0: It's delish. Absolutely delish.
1: Holy jigglers, Batman.
0: All right.
1: How could someone not eat Jell-O?
0: I know. Anyway.
1: Isn't it kind of a rite of passage?
0: I don't know. Huh. All right. Moving on. Now we know the answer.
1: Huh.
0: Aid organizations say climate change is creating an unexpected and heartbreaking consequence across parts of Asia and the Pacific. More child marriages.
1: That is the unexpected, heartbreaking
0: consequence. More child marriages. Why? Well, when floods, droughts, and other natural disasters destroy crops and family incomes, some struggling households turn to early marriage as a desperate way to reduce financial pressure.
1: Wow.
0: Experts warn that increasingly severe weather patterns, including powerful El Nino cycles, which we're in right now, could drive even more families to make that difficult choice, especially in vulnerable countries like Bangladesh.
1: Yeah.
0: Humanitarian groups are urging governments to include social support in climate resilient plans, including climate resistant farming programs and expanded educational opportunities for what? For girls. That's right, for girls. Because early marriages almost always mean a minor girl and maybe not a minor guy.
1: Okay. Oh, yeah.
0: Those community-based efforts have already shown promising results by helping families remain financially stable and reducing child marriage rates. This is a problem. I know it's not funny, but it's a problem. So something to keep in mind, not here in the United States, certainly not in first world countries, but it's happening a lot in third world countries.
1: Well, at least there is a movement, a progressive movement forward.
0: Yeah.
1: To try and abate that.
0: So there we go. But we thought we'd let you know. I was appalled to find out that some governments are all in favor of this.
1: Oh yeah.
0: And I understand, I guess, that kind of thinking. I mean, you know, especially for farm type countries where that's everything. But anyway, education, that's everything, right? Keep everybody.
1: Education is power.
0: It is power.

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0: 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If flirting makes you break into a nervous sweat, relationship coaches Susie and Otto Collins say, you're not alone.
1: Really?
0: Nope. They believe flirting is not a natural talent reserved for a lucky few. It's a skill that anyone can develop. The first tip is to let your body do some of the talking. Warm smile, comfortable eye contact, open body language.
1: A warm smile.
0: Oh, my goodness.
1: Send
0: a stronger message than the cleverest pickup the line that
1: okay.
0: Cleverest pickup line right. Ever could.
1: I gotcha.
0: Next, don't try to become someone you're not. No, I know that picture of you on TikTok or on Tinder was... You're like, you got a 6-pack, 8-pack, and a 12-pack all in the same zone.
1: Oh, jeez.
0: And some guns are showing. And you're not wearing a shirt,
1: But.
0: Authenticity is far more appealing than a rehearsed routine.
1: Okay.
0: And it's much easier than trying to explain your way out of it when you look, like their seventh cousin. 15
1: wow.
0: times removed.
1: Wow. Okay.
0: So, people are generally better at spotting fake confidence than you think they are.
1: Okay.
0: Just like, you would be. If you can spot it, they're going to be able to spot it. All right. They also recommend showing genuine curiosity. So instead of trying to impress someone with your next witty comment, ask questions, listen carefully, and respond naturally. Make it all about them.
1: Okay.
0: A real conversation creates a much stronger connection than a rapid-fire list of facts about yourself. Narcissist. Finally, let your best qualities shine.
1: Shine.
0: Jazz hands.
1: Jazz hands.
0: Confidence grows from recognizing what makes you interesting and you likable. Not from pretending to be perfect, because you ain't. Embrace it.
1: All right.
0: Coaches also remind people that good flirting always respects boundaries. Make sure the other person is available, the setting is appropriate, and if your interest is not returned, gracefully step away, step back. A very slight genuflect.
1: Okay.
0: With a head nod.
1: All right.
0: Move on.
1: Just a moving on.
0: Sometimes the smoothest move is knowing when to stop.
1: I gotcha. That's flirting. I used to like to flirt before it was, considered not PC.
0: Everything is not PC.
1: Yeah, you're right.
0: It's crazy. Right.
1: There you go. Now you know. It's Van Camp and Morgan.

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1: A reformed burglar has gone viral after sharing simple habits she says can make you a much less appealing target for thieves and attackers. Yes, she.
2: Former female burglar.
1: Female, that's right.
2: You don't get those very often.
1: Not as often as you'd think. While no tip is foolproof, security experts often agree that awareness and reducing opportunity can go a long way in not becoming a victim.
2: Yes, that is true.
1: Here are four recommendations from the reformed burglar for us to pay heed to.
2: Okay.
1: Number one, set your key fob to unlock only the driver's door of your car. I'm not sure how you do that, but many newer vehicles, see, I don't have a key fob for the 84 Honda. Many newer vehicles let you change this setting. She says it prevents someone from quickly opening a passenger door while you're getting in. Oh, yeah, I've seen that where you click it once, it'll only open the
2: My key fob, you click it once, and it just does the driver's door. If you click it again,
1: it'll open all everybody. Of them. Number two, lock your doors immediately after getting in.
2: That's right.
1: She says, don't give someone even a few seconds to open your door because you've secured the vehicle. The former burglar says criminals usually prefer easy opportunities.
2: Of course.
1: Making yourself appear alert, confident, and harder to approach may encourage them to move on and look elsewhere. Look elsewhere.
2: Don't look at me. This is not the drawer you're looking for.
1: Right. No. That's right. Now, she's shared this on TikTok, so if you want to, there's a lot of good information on social media. And this seems like any time you can get information from somebody who's been successful at carjacking or stealing things out of your house or whatever, pay heed. I mean, it's all pretty, I guess, pretty simple, you know, stuff when you really think about it. Lock your doors.
2: Uh-huh.
1: Pay attention to what's going on around you. If there's somebody driving up and down your street that keeps going up and down your street at once, you might want to kind of figure out, hey, are they just looking for somebody's address, or are they, you know, are they casing the joint?
2: Well, you also, you can call not necessarily 911 for it, but you can call the
1: non-emergency. Yeah.
2: Please. And let them know, because this is happening so much these days. Yeah. If you got a license plate, give them a call.
1: Yeah, that's right. By the way, experts generally agree that reducing opportunities can discourage criminals. So do be aware of your surroundings, by golly. Yep. Put groceries in the trunk, not in the back seat, she says. Instead of standing between parked cars where you're less visible, open the trunk from behind your vehicle and load your purchases there. It keeps you in a more open area and makes it harder for someone to approach unnoticed, like rolling up in a van and grabbing you and sticking you in the back of the van. Right?
2: One would hope so.
1: Criminals often look for distracted people. That means keeping your head up instead of focusing on your phone, juggling bags, or becoming completely absorbed with other distractions.
2: Uh-huh.
1: Stay alert and aware of your surroundings. And there you go. There's about four tips from a reformed burglar and your friends at the Van Camp and Morgan Show.

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1: Did you know that it's time for Van Camp and Morgan's birthday extravaganza?
2: Is it now? Wow.
1: It is.
2: Let's do it.
1: All right. Phoebe Cates.
2: Phoebe Cates, who was in Fast Times at Ridgemont High. There's no red-blooded American male that grew up in the 80s that doesn't know who Phoebe Cates is. Because yeah, she took off her top, getting out of the swimming pool in slow-mo in a dream sequence that Judge Reinhold was having on the toilet. Phoebe is married to Kevin Kline, by the way. She's 63 today. She was also in Gremlins. But then she kind of stopped acting after that.
1: She's only 63?
2: Only 63.
1: I don't know why I thought she was older.
2: Yeah. No, no.
1: Huh. No, no. All right. Corey Feldman.
2: From The Goonies and The Gremlins. Speaking of Gremlins.
1: And Stand By Me.
2: With Will Wheaton. And
1: Lost Boys.
2: Kiefer Sutherland.
1: Yes.
2: And yeah, yep. Corey Feldman, I think, is 55 today. Yeah.
1: He is. Mm-hmm. Jemma Mays.
2: I love her.
1: She was
2: Miss Pillsbury yeah. in Glee. She was actually, she had a bit part in one episode of How I Met Your Mother, which I thought it would have been great
1: oh, yeah.
2: to have let her go on. She's just really good. She was in Paul Blart Mall Cop, the first one.
1: Yes, she was.
2: She was the heroine.
1: Yep.
2: Jemma, I think, is 45 today.
1: Jemma is 47 today.
2: Yeah, yeah, fine. Whatever.
1: Michael Flatley, Lord of the Dance.
2: Oh, my God. Michael Flatley. Yeah, he's got to be 69?
1: 68.
2: Hey, yeah, okay.
1: NFL coach, analyst, and former Dallas Cowboy man, Jimmy Johnson.
2: Oh, and former Fox football guy, too.
1: Is he done?
2: I think he's done.
1: Oh, wow.
2: Is he done? Jimmy Johnson? Jimmy Johnson, is he still alive? I know he's still alive. I'm pretty sure that's not his real hair, though. I think Jimmy's 83 today, right?
1: You are correct, sir. Uh-huh. All right. We have a very important birthday because he makes us laugh. The elf himself. Will Ferrell.
2: Buddy! Will Ferrell, who's played, you know, he's played some dramatic roles too. So he's been in both

0: comedy and dramas. But
1: well, you know, Step Brothers did have its dramatic moments.
0: Hey, so did Anchorman. Will Ferrell, I happen to know, is 59 today.
1: You are correct, sir. And Fat Boy Slim.
0: Fat Boy Slim is
1: 63. And last, but not least, from The Police.
0: Yeah.
1: Stuart Copeland.
0: Stuart is 74 today.
1: You're correct, sir.
0: And if today's your birthday?
1: Hey, happy birthday.
0: From Van Camp and Morgan.

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1: Hey, everybody, supper's ready.
2: 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Come on, cousin.
3: All right, I'm up.
1: Sit wherever you want. Jeff, I want you there. So listen, I'm so happy to have you all here. I want to do a toast to friendship.
4: Oh, Susie.
1: Cassie,
5: cheers.
1: Harry.
6: Cheers.
7: Cheers.
1: Larry, you can't look me in the eye and toast?
8: Look you in the eye?
1: Yeah.
8: Towards what end?
1: Because that's what people do.
8: Get
1: they look
8: here.
1: Each other in the eye.
8: What is this, a seance? We're raising people from the dead? Come on, give me a break.
1: No, we're connecting and having some intimacy.
8: I don't need to connect, okay? I'm connected.
1: What are you afraid of?
8: What does it do?
1: You're saying, hello,
4: I see you.
1: I acknowledge you. I connect with you. Right?
8: Hello, I see you. I acknowledge you. I connect with you.
1: Okay, very funny. You made your point. I think you're rude.
8: You see how stupid
1: it
8: is?
1: I think you're rude.
8: It's dumb. Come on.
0: And KWSS.org.

0: 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Florida. Oh, Florida. In today's episode of They'd Really Be Crazy. In Florida.
1: In Florida, yeah.
0: Better watch out when beer's around.
1: Oh, geez.
0: Yeah.
1: Okay.
0: A Miami Uber ride took a sharp turn and made a left at Albuquerque.
1: Uh-oh.
0: When a disagreement over an open beer allegedly ended in
1: beer.
0: A stabbing.
1: Oh, man. No, you're kidding.
0: Police,
1: wow.
0: Yeah, so police say 32-year-old Lynn Marie Zamora, she became frustrated after her friend repeatedly told her she couldn't drink beer inside the ride there.
1: Yeah, okay.
0: So,
1: no, people can't do that.
0: Well, instead of putting the can away, don't take my beer.
1: Yeah.
0: Investigators say she reached into her bag, pulled out a pair of scissors, and had stabbed him multiple times in the bicep and calf.
1: Ow, what?
0: I know.
1: Ow. No. No.
0: Yes. Yes. And in case you say it again, yes.
1: Okay.
0: The injured passenger was treated at nearby emergency room, and the Uber driver confirmed the bizarre altercation to police. Zamora was arrested Monday, charged with aggravated battery with a deadly weapon. And authorities also noted she was already on probation for a previous battery conviction involving a person over 55, or 65, I'm sorry.
1: Wow.
0: And her bond set at $7,500.
1: That's it?
0: That's it.
1: All?
0: So if someone says, don't drink in the Uber, they usually don't expect the conversation to become cutting.
1: Cutting, I get it, cutting.
0: Scissors. Cutting conversation.
1: Well, there you go. And that's our crazy crime story about alcohol abuse for today.

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1: My guys are still under a judicial estrangement order. They could be exposing themselves.
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1: Kansas City firefighters responded to one of the strangest rescue calls you'll ever hear. A man somehow became trapped beneath the seat of a portable toilet. Leaving emergency crews to carefully cut through the plastic structure with an electric saw to free him. Wow. That's a terrible place to be stuck. Video of the rescue shows firefighters surrounding the porta potty while giving the man instructions as they worked. And finally, creating an opening, they pulled him to safety before giving him a much needed rinse with a fire hose. Oh, my word. Officials haven't explained exactly how the man ended up underneath the toilet in the first place, but everyone involved is probably hoping the story and the smell fades quickly. It's a reminder that sometimes rock bottom has plumbing, people. Our Who Cares News is next.

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0: Currently, it's 88 degrees.
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1: It's time for the Who Cares News headlines. Here's Morgan.
2: Remember when your biggest worry was picking the perfect MySpace song?
1: Okay, sure.
2: What should my song be?
1: I know, right? It's crazy.
2: Well, Chris DeWolf, one of MySpace's founders, says the site helped launch an entire generation of musicians. And it did. It actually became more of a like a garage band and things like that.
1: Yeah.
2: When everyone else had jumped off and went over to Facebook. So he credits the emo boom of the early 2000s for, you know, creating a community that young fans finally felt understood, and artists could connect directly with them.
1: Mm-hmm.
2: So Chris DeYoung's fan, they point to Diane Cook building an arena career online. And says Katy Perry used MySpace to grow a fan base.
1: Yeah.
2: Upload her music.
1: Sure.
2: And eventually, you know, landed a record deal with Capitol.
1: Yeah.
2: It could happen.
1: Yeah, it could happen. Yeah.
2: So it turns out Tom was not just your first friend. He was your first algorithm.
1: He was our first friend. And he was always there in your friend box. Here's Tom.
2: Oh, look, it's my algorithm.
1: It's my
2: very
1: friend.
2: First one.
1: Yeah.
2: Wow. William Shatner, Captain James T. Kirk, is boldly going somewhere that Captain Kirk never expected.
1: Oh?
2: Ever.
1: Ever?
2: A heavy metal festival.
1: Oh, my.
2: Yep, he is 95 years old.
1: He is.
2: Yep, and he is set to perform at Chicago's Riot Fest.
1: Huh.
2: Backed by a full-blown metal band, which is featuring musicians who played with Ozzy Osbourne, Billy Idol, Vixen, a whole lot of more people too.
1: Sure.
2: So he says that music, like space, it's all about exploration, and promises plenty of volume and surprises. And if that wasn't enough, he's also, oh my goodness, him and Dolly, man. He's also recording a heavy metal album. You got it, an album.
1: Hmm.
2: And it includes Judas Priest, where it covers with guest appearance from metal royalty. So somewhere, Captain Kirk just traded the Enterprise for a Marshall stack, and Les Paul is turning in his grave.
1: Now, William Shatner has recorded a lot of stuff.
2: Yeah, he has.
1: A lot of times, he's speaking. He's not singing.
2: Yes.
1: So I'm wondering if he's going to be speaking these songs. I don't know.
2: I don't know.
1: You know, backed by the metal, you know, background. It'd be interesting to find out what's up with Shat. Huh?
2: Hey, Dolly sang, you know, she's
1: Did she do metal or did she?
2: No, well, let's see. She had a song with, one of them was a good rocker.
1: Yeah. Well, I don't know. I don't know. I'm not paying that much attention to Dolly. Not paying that much attention to Shat. Well, that's good for him and good for the metal community, who I'm sure will enjoy it. You know, it was like when Tom Jones did some stuff. I think he did some metal stuff too, Tom Jones. Pretty sure he did.
2: Yeah. He'll sing with anybody.
1: Yeah, he will.
2: He still sounds so good.
1: And he also sang Kiss, Prince's Kiss. Yeah, he did that one too. He re-recorded it. Yeah, Tom Jones, not Shat.
2: No.
1: You imagine Shat going, Kiss. All right, more Who Cares tomorrow. Have yourself a great day, and
2: that's all the news you could care less about for today.

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1: Hey, hey, you've made it. We like to phone this in sometimes, but not today.
2: We do?
1: No, because it's hour four time, kids. It's the best hour on the radio.
2: Well, yeah.
1: We're here. You're here. No phoning it in. There'll be no phoning it in.
2: There'll be no phoning it in.
1: It's the best hour on the radio. By golly, by gum.
2: By golly, by gumdrops.
1: I wonder where that by gum came
2: from.
1: I don't know. 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
2: There you go.
1: Where former burglars share all the mistakes they made so you don't have to make them. 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
2: Okay? Well, that's wisdom, man.
1: Wow.
2: That is wisdom.
1: Wow, that is some wisdom and a half.
2: You better know it.
1: Let's say hi to the Hour 4 squad today. Hello, squad.
2: Simon Diane.
1: Madam President.
2: Deb John.
1: Dr. Ian Stanley, I presume.
2: Greetings to the doctor.
1: Who has landed on terra firma in the United States as of today. Also,
2: Ed in Phoenix.
1: Let's not forget
2: Tammy Clay and Casey Joe.
1: And DF David Folt and Bruce Leach.
2: Bruce Leach.
1: All right, here's what's coming up today on the fourth hour. Of course, our fast facts you can use if you can listen fast enough, because we're just going to rattle them off as usual.
2: And rattle, rattle.
1: Our stupid list of top reasons to join Costco.
2: Cheapers.
1: And I'm going to give you a hint. It's $1.50 hot dog and Coke. I'm just going to give you a hint. Right there. Right there. Plus our Icy Me stories, including discovery of a gold mine. We'll tell you what that's all about in our Icy Me stories, in case you missed it. It's on a whole lot more coming your way this hour four. So you know what? Strap in, kids. Let's do this thing. It's time for hour four, and it starts
2: right now.

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1: Okay, it's time for our fast facts. You can use it if you listen fast enough. Are you ready? Here we go. The average family will lose 5 spoons this year. Do you feel bad about that? I do.
2: They're with the errant socks.
1: I guess you're right.
2: Yes, they have a sock slash
1: spoon
2: utensil dilemma. Party island.
1: Oh, party island. Okay.
2: Yeah.
1: 18% of women have bought pajamas for a man when they are at a loss for what to purchase for him. 18%.
2: Yeah, that makes sense.
1: Have some pajamas. I'm just going to take them off anyway. 93% of us buy this every month. What is it? It's a pizza. 93% of us buy at least one pizza every month.
2: Goodness sakes.
1: Most of us have one middle name, but about 3.5% of us have two. Why not?
2: Yeah.
1: The more the merrier.
2: Why not? You're right.
1: 83% of us will eat a meal outside the house at least once this month. 83%.
2: Okay.
1: 33% of us say we got a brand new friend in the past year.
2: You've got a brand new friend.
1: It's only a third, though. When Columbus arrived in America, 60 million Native Americans lived here. We'll leave it at that. The average person now gets gray hair 4 years sooner compared to 40 years ago. How do they know this?
2: Don't know.
1: It is estimated that 7 million pennies, 1 cent, are discarded every single day. But why do we still have them? I thought we'd stop minting them last year. You'd think we would have gone through them all by now.
2: Many penny jars that are out there?
1: I know, there's a bunch.
2: And people, they still have to take them, right?
1: Yes. Yeah. Until the day they say they won't. And that day's coming. According to GQ magazine, the average male will lie about 6 times on a first date. Ladies.
2: Hello.
1: Take that to heed. A study says you can guess a person's name 1 out of 4 times just by looking at them. Well, that's 25%. Huh. That's not bad odds. Kids and parents argue about food on average twice a week. Yeah, I know some kids and parents that argue more than twice a week, yeah. According to Cosmopolitan, 1/3 of all women have dyed their hair blonde at least once in their lifetime. 1/3. Cosmo also says that 41 is the average age most of us start taking vitamins. 41.
2: Really?
1: Yeah. And finally, according to Parents Magazine, parents say that a good first name is the number one thing they thought you should give your child. First name is the number one thing they thought you should give your child. A good first name?
2: A good first name.
1: Yeah. The number one thing they thought you should give your child. Oh, it would be the first name. Okay, I get it. Now I get it. Wow.
2: But a good one, not like, you know.
1: Yeah.
2: Moon Unit or Apple.
1: Nothing wrong with those. Or Madison. All right, there you go.
2: Madison's cute.
1: Our fast facts you can use.

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1: Well, now that Costco is cracking down on shared memberships, many of you moochers are probably wondering if you should finally spring for your own card. Our response? Oh, hell yes. Why?
0: Why?
1: Well, we're going to explain with today's stupid list of the top reasons to join Costco. Are you ready?
0: I'm ready.
1: Forklift exhaust is an incredible high.
0: Jeez.
1: Middle-aged white men are fun to observe in their natural environment.
0: Well, that is true.
1: If we go to war with Russia and the ensuing nuclear winter lasts for years, you'll never run out of goldfish crackers.
0: You know, and that is important.
1: Gotta have them goldfish.
0: You gotta have them goldfishes.
1: Well, you know what they say about a man with a really big heart. If you're there during an earthquake, you'll be forever remembered as the lady who was crushed to death by a pallet of stewed tomatoes.
0: Well, you know what? You gotta be, if you're gonna be known for something, if you're looking for something to be on your gravestone.
1: There you go.
0: Look no further.
1: $1.51 is way too much to spend on a hot dog. And Coke. And Coke. Don't forget that.
0: Hey, best deal going. And they got still good pizza slices.
1: Yeah.
0: Or good pizza, period.
1: On the list of things that chicks dig, Kirkland cargo shorts is near the top.
0: Hey, you better know it. Sexy.
1: Top reasons to join Costco. Only really smart people pay to go shopping. Nobody should have to go to three different stores for gas, crab meat, and a 24-pack of tube socks.
0: Hey, one-stop shopping. Come on now. Come on.
1: That's my favorite. And finally, duh, Sam's Club is for freaks. And there you go.
0: Gosh.
1: A stupid list for

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1: Every day we scrape the bottom of the internet to find you some extra stories that you might have missed out on, and today is no exception.
0: Scrapey, scrapey, scrapey.
1: It's our In Case You Missed It, or Icy Me's. A vintage collector in Philadelphia stumbled across hundreds of pristine Pyrex and Corningware pieces hidden in the basement of a jewelry store.
0: Whoa.
1: Where they'd been untouched since the 1990s. She bought the entire collection and is now cataloging what collectors are calling the cookware equivalent of finding buried treasure. A Pyrex gold mine, if you will, at the jewelry store. Oops, that's an unfortunate license plate. A Florida woman is asking for a new license plate after receiving one that reads, you'll have to think this through, SQZ-A55, which her neighbors found hilarious, and she absolutely did not.
0: Well, squeeze.
1: Squeeze and A55, which is also ASS, if you think about it.
0: Oh.
1: Fortunately, the county says it will replace accidentally offensive plates at no charge. Squeeze A55, remember that. And the world's biggest piggy bank has a purpose. A Colombian theme park has unveiled the world's largest ceramic piggy bank, standing nearly 30 feet tall and weighing in at about 30 tons.
0: Good great. Is that before?
1: I think that's before money. Visitors can actually drop coins into it, and with every donation going to local animal shelters.
0: They can even
1: climb inside to visit a pottery museum and a lookout point, which is on the pig's nose. Wow. And there you go. Those are our Icy Meats for today.

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0: Currently, it's 83 degrees.
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1: Currently, it's 81 degrees.
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That's cool.

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4: Currently at 78 degrees. Empty the Shelters is back at High Country Humane. 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
5: Once again, the eyes of the nation have turned here to this tiny village in western Pennsylvania. 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
1: McLovin? McLovin? What kind of a stupid name is that, Fogel? What, are you trying to be an Irish R&B singer?
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3: And you landed on McLovin?
2: Yeah, I was between that and Muhammad.
3: Why don't you pick a common name like a normal person? Doesn't even have a first name. It just says McLovin.
1: What? What name? What name? Who are you, Seal?
3: Fogel? This ID says you're 25 years old. Why wouldn't you just put 21, man?
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0: 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That thing hasn't started since Fan Fusion was still called Phoenix Comic.
1: Don't say it.
0: Oh, sorry. Since Will Wheaton was on Next Generation.
1: That long? 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
5: Currently at 77 degrees. Empty the Shelters is back at High Country Humane. 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
8: You're Ruben's proxy? What the hell does that mean?
9: He's dealing with a personal situation, so he asked me to fill in. Yeah, relax. I'm a professional actor, and these dudes never know the difference.
8: I can't freaking believe this.
9: Yeah, quiet, because I'm trying to prepare.
8: I'm going to vomit.
10: I am so sorry for the delay, folks, but one of our senior analysts, Ruben Pfeffer, had his spleen burst just a few moments ago, and
11: that's not good. Is he going to be all right?
10: Well, God willing, Leland. But anyway, be that as it may, we have Mr. Pfeffer's associate here, Mr. Sanford Lyle, who's been briefed on the case and will present Ruben's recommendations.
11: Thank you, Stanley. Need a little bit of water. As you know, this is a highly complex case. Let me see here. Yeah, on the plus side, Leland's blood pressure is pretty solid. And he's at a decent weight, and he looks pretty damn healthy, right? I mean, he's a sexy guy, right? And he is sexually active in the community.
8: Let's not bullcrap each other. On paper, Van Loo is one of the riskiest sons of bitches alive. But people, we cannot sum up a man's life with a bunch of numbers on a computer screen. All right, we all need to look into our hearts and go, do I think this dude is going to die in a few years or not? Is old Leland here going to fight off a man with the last name Reaper? First name, who goes by the last name Reaper? First name Grimm? Or will this base jumping crocodile wrestling, shark diving, volcano lugeing, bear fighting, snake wrangling, motocross racing bastard die? And the answer is no, friends, which is why myself, Ruben Pfeffer, Stan, and all of us
12: us here at Enderby and Friends are willing to lay our asses on the line and proudly recommend that Leland Vanloo receive $50 million in life and health and automobile insurance for a duration of no less than 20 years. Hey, what do you think, guys?
13: Are you that kid from Crocodile Tears?
14: You're goddamn right I am.
13: I thought so. Impressive presentation. He's insured.
12: Yeah!
15: Congratulations.
12: Hey, bloody ripper!
15: Love you, son.
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4: Currently at 77 degrees. 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
3: Currently at 77 degrees. 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
6: Sheriff, I just want you to know something. 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
6: No.
8: Now, don't go arguing with me. 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Shoot them. The fate of the country depends on it. Do you hear me?
9: Headquarters, this is Units 2 and 5 eastbound on Highway 10. We got those commies in our sights.
8: Commies?
10: Now, I've been called a lot of things, but I ain't never been called no commie.
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9: But you can inform the general they're as good as caught.
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1: Well, let's say this Twinkie represents the normal amount of psychokinetic energy in the New York area. According to this morning's sample, it would be a Twinkie 35 feet long, weighing approximately 600 pounds.
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3: Currently at 77 degrees.
4: From Feature Story News in Brussels, I'm William Denslow. Protests have been taking place in several Ukrainian cities against President Zelensky's surprise dismissal of the country's popular defence minister, Mykhailo Fedorov. It comes on the day that the outgoing British Prime Minister Keir Starmer is visiting Ukraine in a show of support on his final overseas trip in office. Ross Cullen reports.
5: Hundreds of people have been demonstrating against the decision to remove Mykhailo Fedorov, a young but popular minister credited with cracking down on corruption at the Defence Ministry and using data to analyse performance on the front line. He's also overseen an improvement in Ukraine's armed forces' positions against Russia and an escalated campaign of strikes and sabotage tactics on the occupied Crimean Peninsula. The 35-year-old was only appointed in January, and President Zelensky's decision is causing significant upset among the military and parts of civil society. Tensions have been growing between the defence minister and the military's commander-in-chief, which some commentators have framed as a generational clash between a young, innovative manager with a start-up background and a more traditional military general. The changes at the defence ministry are part of a wider reshuffle, with Parliament set to approve the appointment of the state oil and gas boss, Serhiy Kuretsky, as the new prime minister, replacing Yulia Sviridenko.
4: Iran's top joint military command has warned it will expand strikes across the region if the US follows through on threats to strike Iranian infrastructure, calling American interference in the Strait of Hormuz a red line. The warning came as American strikes reached areas around the Iranian capital, Tehran, for the first time on Thursday, with Iran retaliating with missile and drone fire targeting Jordan, Bahrain and Kuwait. Ambassador Gordon Gray, Professor of Gulf and Arabian Peninsula Affairs at George Washington University, says the war could enter a cycle of military strikes and attempts at de-escalation.
6: There's going to be escalatory strikes, then there's going to be negotiations or talk of negotiations. Those negotiations are not going to be concluded quickly enough for his patience, so there are going to be strikes again. And I think it's going to be this, this oscillating pattern of negotiation and violence, unfortunately.
4: U.S. Secretary of Defense Pete Hegseth announced that all active duty military personnel aged 30 and older will undergo mandatory annual testosterone deficiency screening. Democratic lawmakers have criticized the move, with Senator Tammy Duckworth, an Iraq War veteran, calling it a form of gender-affirming care. And cholera cases in Sudan's Kordofan region have surged to more than 1,500 as the rainy season begins, compounding the humanitarian emergency around the besieged city of El Obeid. From bureaus worldwide, this is FSN.
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0: 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Since Will Wheaton was on Next Generation.
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4: Currently at 78 degrees. 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
2: Currently at 78 degrees.
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4: From Feature Story News in Paris, I'm Ross Cullen. Andy Burnham has been formally elected leader of Britain's governing Labour Party at a special conference in London after running unopposed with the backing of more than 90% of Labour lawmakers. Burnham is expected to become Britain's next Prime Minister on Monday when outgoing leader Keir Starmer formally steps down and King Charles will ask Burnham to form a government. The incoming Premier has pledged to shift power away from the capital to Britain's regions, a message that won over lawmakers fearful of losing their seats to Nigel Farage's Reform Party. Ollie Barrett reports from London.
5: Andy Burnham sailed through this Labour leadership process unchallenged. He's now going to be Labour leader for a few days before he actually becomes Prime Minister, taking over from Keir Starmer on Monday. It's at that point we expect to start to get a bit more detail from Andy Burnham as to what his government is going to look like. We know he wants to concentrate much more on the north of England and the other regions of the United Kingdom. We expect him to be therefore on the road in the early days of his government, showing that that will be a real focus away from London.
4: US President Donald Trump has accused China of meddling in US elections. In a primetime speech from the White House, Trump made the case for Congress to pass enhanced voter security legislation. However, there are fears his latest election-related claims will backfire on the Republican Party in the upcoming midterm elections in November. President Trump has repeatedly made unsubstantiated claims about voter fraud and foreign meddling in his 2020 election loss to Joe Biden. Nick Harper reports from Washington.
6: Some startling claims from the US president during this Thursday night primetime address. Here's a man who has long claimed that the 2020 election was stolen from him, that it was rigged. Tonight he said that he provided evidence and facts to show that it had been stolen and rigged. That evidence has now been published on the White House website. He says that China managed to infiltrate the 2020 election and the run-up to it and were able to influence the outcome. He claimed that China managed to steal about two-thirds of the US population's sensitive data. About 220 million Americans were compromised. But he also said that there was a tremendous cover-up by the US intelligence community not to bring these claims to light.
4: Iran says civilian infrastructure has been hit in the latest round of US strikes on the country. The United States is expanding its campaign against Iran as the two sides battle for control of the Strait of Hormuz. The US hit bridges, energy sites, and collapsed a tower at a key Iranian port. President Trump had threatened to start striking infrastructure to pressure Tehran to ease its chokehold on the strait. That's the latest Feature Story News. This is Ross Cullen reporting from Paris.
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1: Drop this off at Mr. Feeling's office on your way out.
2: Hey, let me explain something to you, all right?
3: I have a friend named Bootsy that got killed doing some shit like this not too long ago. I ain't gonna carry this just because y'all made a mistake. I carry from A to B. I have nothing to do with C, okay? I have a wife and two kids, and I'd like to see my twin daughters, Monique and Unique, again.
1: It's just right on your way out. It's no problem if you could just take it off my desk, drop it off at Mr. Feelings. He could call research. They could
2: What about my daughters, Monique and Unique? What about them? What's in it for me? What's in it for my family?
1: What do you want?
2: What's in it for me? I'm risking my life. What's in it for me? What's in it for me? I have beautiful daughters. You asking me to risk my life? What am I going to get out of this?
1: I'm sorry, that's it.
2: Where's his office?
1: It's just along the corridor down the steps. It's just right near your way out.
4: I'm just doing this for my kids. This is the same way Bootsy got killed. All they found was $20 and a pair of Adidas. Down the hallway, right?
1: Along the corridor. Down the steps.
2: Whoa, we almost fucked up. Shoe money for my daughters.
1: Thank you.
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2: Currently at 78 degrees.
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3: Well, I did have the hat on, yeah. Look, I got this idea to wear that hat so I wouldn't have to have lunch with Phil Rosenthal. Mm. And it worked like a charm. He saw me in the hat and he left the restaurant. It was amazing. And
1: I'm not surprised.
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1: 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Since Will Wheaton was on Next Generation.
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6: From Feature Story News in Paris, I'm Ross Cullen. Andy Burnham has been formally elected leader of Britain's governing Labour Party at a special conference in London after running unopposed with the backing of more than 90% of Labour lawmakers. Burnham is expected to become Britain's next Prime Minister on Monday when outgoing leader Keir Starmer formally steps down and King Charles will ask Burnham to form a government. The incoming Premier has pledged to shift power away from the capital to Britain's regions, a message that won over lawmakers fearful of losing their seats to Nigel Farage's Reform Party. Ollie Barrett reports from London.
7: Andy Burnham sailed through this Labour leadership process unchallenged. He's now going to be Labour leader for a few days before he actually becomes Prime Minister, taking over from Keir Starmer on Monday. It's at that point we expect to start to get a bit more detail from Andy Burnham as to what his government is going to look like. We know he wants to concentrate much more on the north of England and the other regions of the United Kingdom. We expect him to be therefore on the road in the early days of his government, showing that that will be a real focus away from London.
6: US President Donald Trump has accused China of meddling in US elections. In a primetime speech from the White House, Trump made the case for Congress to pass enhanced voter security legislation. However, there are fears his latest election-related claims will backfire on the Republican Party in the upcoming midterm elections in November. President Trump has repeatedly made unsubstantiated claims about voter fraud and foreign meddling in his 2020 election loss to Joe Biden. Nick Harper reports from Washington.
8: Some startling claims from the US president during this Thursday night primetime address. Here's a man who has long claimed that the 2020 election was stolen from him, that it was rigged. Tonight, he said that he provided evidence and facts to show that it had been stolen and rigged. That evidence has now been published on the White House website. He says that China managed to infiltrate the 2020 election and the run-up to it and were able to influence the outcome. He claimed that China managed to steal about two-thirds of the US population's sensitive data. About 220 million Americans were compromised. But he also said that there was a tremendous cover-up by the US intelligence community not to bring these claims to light.
6: Iran says civilian infrastructure has been hit in the latest round of US strikes on the country. The United States is expanding its campaign against Iran as the two sides battle for control of the Strait of Hormuz. The US hit bridges, energy sites and collapsed a tower at a key Iranian port. President Trump had threatened to start striking infrastructure to pressure Tehran to ease its chokehold on the strait. That's the latest feature story news. This is Ross Cullen reporting from Paris.
5: Currently at 79 degrees.
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Hello. Welcome to Friday, July 17th, just after 10 a.m. I'm Leisha Torres. So glad that you're here. We just heard M83 with Steve McQueen and the Ocean Blue between Something and Nothing. And right now, we are in the middle of an incredible debut for an amazing band called Ghost Moon. They have a brand new song entitled Heavy Metal Must Die Today. The interesting thing about the title, Heavy Metal Must Die Today, is that Prilliman, who wrote the song, says he likes heavy metal a lot. So the title has nothing to do with killing the genre heavy metal. It has more to do, he said, with his relationship to music. And he definitely has a good relationship going with music. He is a remarkable singer-songwriter. Prilliman said he was working on the chords and the melody of the song when the phrase just popped into his head, and that became the title for this brand new single that we're about to debut right here on KWSS. And I want to thank Ghost Moon for allowing us to be the first in the valley to play this for you, because it's a pretty amazing song. Prilliman says he loves playing and writing music. It's one of the greatest joys of his life. And as anything, he says, he gets frustrated with it and feels a little burned out, but then ready to get back on the stage and perform live. That is his passion. Travis Prilliman had some pretty cool people on this project. Bob Hogue, who is a producer and the owner of the Flying Blanket, a recording studio in Mesa. Also a violinist by the name of Jen Meyer was part of this project. Hogue plays the drums, percussion, and synths, and Prilliman played the guitar, synth bass, and other key synth stuff. As for the strings that you're going to hear in the song, Bob Hogue wrote those parts, and Jed Meyer, who is an amazing violinist, performed all the string parts. So let's just go ahead and listen to this song, an exclusive debut of Heavy Metal Must Die Today, Ghost Moon, rocking local on KWSS.

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0: Indie Radio KWSS with Muse, Be With You. That is brand new music from them. Love it. Also, Max Frost, an Austin artist, with Head in the Clouds. Cage the Elephant was in there. Nine Inch Nails did Discipline. And we also heard the Black Keys with Beautiful People. At the very top there, Ghost Moon Phoenix Band with the debut of their brand new single, Heavy Metal Must Die Today. I hope you loved it. I would love to hear what you have to say about it. Please drop me a text. Let me know what you thought of the Ghost to Moon song at 623-888-6091.
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Well, earlier this morning, right at the top of the hour, we debuted the brand new single by Valley Band Ghost Moon. It's called Heavy Metal Must Die Today. If you missed it, no worries. I'll be playing it again in the 1 o'clock hour. Right now, George Ezra on KWSS.

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Started the top of the hour with the neighborhood Scary Love. What's really scary is Stubborn Love. You know, the kind of love you can't shake off. That is done by the Lumineers. I'm Lisha Torres. Welcome to Friday. Hello. So glad you're here. Got Ja Do Heart coming up. I'm a Robot. Another local band called Love You Bye. And right now, headed out to Quiet Town. The Killers.

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1: 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That is Phoenix reggae band The Irie with a great summer song called Kick It. And The Irie will be performing here in town pretty soon in September. They're going to be at Lucy's Sage and Sand Grill. And I know they have something in the works with another Phoenix reggae band called Fayuka. I know you know who they are. Well, we'll get the details on that. Jadu Hart was also in the set with I'm a Kid. We heard Our Lady of Peace, I'm a Robot, and their song Alive. Totally Alive, Iggy Pop with Punk Rocker. And right in the middle there, another Phoenix band called Love You, Bye, with Run You Down. Haven't heard from them in a while. Blink 182 did Damn It. I'm Lisa Torres. Valley weather, scattered showers today with the high only 94, up to 98 on Saturday. Flagstaff Weather Underground also has thunderstorms, their high 71.
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6: Currently at 79 degrees.
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And of course, Tears for Fears sowing the seeds of love. If you love the local indie rock that we play for you here on KWSS, maybe catch it live tonight. Manic Monkeys at Cactus Jack's at 5 p.m. Paper Foxes also tonight at Last Exit Live. And I believe Carol Pacing and the Honey Shakers are going to be at Chopper John's tonight. Dorston on July the 19th, Thunderbird Lounge. Dan E.T. with Carrie at Last Exit Live, July 23rd. And then get ready for Ghost Moon, 7 p.m. opening for She Said at Valley Bar, July 24th. At the end of the month, catch Black Tapestry at Central Records. That's going to be July 28th. More details on the KWSS concert calendar at kwss.org. Right now, a band that was going to be in town in case you were planning to go see Missing Persons in August. Unfortunately, the show has been postponed, but we'll keep you up to date with their latest reschedule. This is Lipstick, Missing Persons.

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I'm Lucia Torres, and we are into the Retro Radio Hour. Nothing but indie rock from back in the day for an entire hour. We just heard Magic from The Cars, a song that mentions summer at least five times over the intro. And then The Clash, Should I Stay or Should I Go, from 1982. Were you there? That was a fun time, 82. Lots of cool indie rock coming up from R.E.M., Blondie, The Church. And right now, I just want to be in Santa Monica, where it's only 74 degrees. Here's Everclear on the Retro Radio Hour.

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KWSS and the Retro Radio Hour, 93.9, 92.3 Flagstaff, Under the Milky Way with the Church. And her beautiful girl from NXS, Everclear, was in there too with Santa Monica. I'm Leisha Torres, taking a look at the calendar on this day, July 17th, back in 1975. Oh, long time ago, I know. Bob Marley played a historic concert at London's Lyceum Theatre, where he sang this song right here, No Woman, No Cry. Bob Marley on the Retro Radio Hour.

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0: Indie Radio KWSS in the Retro Radio Hour with Atomic by Blondie from 1979 and the Eat to the Beat album written by Debbie Harry and Jimmy Destri. The song is considered one of Blondie's best songs by many music publications. Definitely one of the best on my list. We also heard R.E.M. with one of your favorites, pop song 89, Suburbia from Pet Shop Boys, and Bob Marley, the late great Bob Marley with No Woman, No Cry. Valley weather today, scattered showers, the high only 94, 98 on Saturday. If you're up in the high country, Flagstaff Weather Underground, high of 71 and thunderstorms.
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Good Thing on the Retro Radio Hour. Life in the Glad House, Modern English, a song we don't hear that often, and a great summer song from War. I'm Alicia Torres, kind of in a weird mood today. I don't know why. I can't even explain it. Maybe it's my reputation, but you know, I don't give a damn. Here's Joan Jett.

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Got it pretty good. And Go Down River, great song from the Heavy Heavy. I'm Alicia Torres hanging out with you this afternoon. Welcome to Friday. If you missed the debut of Ghost Moon and their new single, Heavy Metal Must Die, today in the 10 o'clock hour this morning when we started. Well, it's coming up this hour later on in just a few minutes. Stick around for it because you don't want to miss it. And you don't want to miss Jack's Mannequin. Also coming up, Vampire Weekend. And right here to the top right now with Twin Shadow.

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2: 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You know, nothing cray, just real simple stuff. Okay, how long have you guys been together?
3: 2 years.
4: Yes.
2: Okay, Malcolm, are you happy?
4: Yes.
2: Do you like living with her?
4: Yes.
2: Have you been with a man?
4: No.
2: Did you have a good Halloween?
4: Yes.
2: Did you have a good Christmas?
4: Yes.
2: Do you like movies?
4: Yeah.
2: Have you been with a man?
4: Yeah. No, what? No!
2: Do you have a good Easter?
4: Yes.
2: Do you like booze?
4: Yes.
2: Do you eat food every day?
4: Yes.
2: Have you been with a man?
4: Yes. No, no! I've never been with a man.
2: Okay, I'm just asking.
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1: Hey, everybody. Supper's ready.
2: Zeke. Come on, cousin.
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1: Sit wherever you want. Jeff, I want you there. So listen, I'm so happy to have you all here. I want to do a toast to friendship.
4: Oh. Cassie,
1: cheers. Harry.
5: Cheers.
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8: Cheers.
7: Cheers.
1: Larry, you can't look me in the eye and toast?
9: Look you in the eye?
1: Yeah.
9: Towards what end?
1: Because that's what people do.
9: They look each other in the eye. What is this, a seance? We're raising people from the dead? Come on, give me a break.
1: No, we're connecting and having some intimacy.
9: I don't need to connect, okay? I'm connected.
1: What are you afraid of?
9: What does it do?
1: You're saying, hello, I see you. I acknowledge you. I connect with you, right?
9: Hello, I see you. I acknowledge you. I connect with you.
1: Okay, very funny. You made your point. I think you're rude.
9: You see how stupid
1: it
9: is?
1: I think you're rude.
9: It's dumb. Come on.
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0: 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Pete Yorn singing about real good love. Does that even exist anymore? Girl Tones, Volcano. Okay, it does. And Jax Mannequin was in the set as well with a song entitled Swim. Vampire Weekend did Step, and Twin Shadows started the set. It's Alicia Torres here. Some really great local live indie rock happening in town tonight. Manic Monkeys at Cactus Jack's, 5 o'clock. Paper Foxes, Last Exit Live. And then on the 19th, Dorsten at Thunderbird Lounge. On July 23rd, Dan E.T. with Carrie at Last Exit Live. And a big show coming up July 24th with Ghost Moon, 7 o'clock. 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

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Have Faith, Isn't Ever a Day, a song going out to Maggie Keene, Phoenix artist who listens to KWSS and loves local band Ghost Moon, which we're about to play. I'm Lisha Torres. We also heard the Pixies, Where Is My Mind? And I am wondering where my mind is because I'm kind of in a weird mood, got into a funk, which means I'm going to cook today. I'm going to fix this pasta that my mom would fix for us when we were kids at home. It was Mexican pasta. It's very rich. It's very unhealthy, probably. And if my doctor were listening right now, she would say, no pasta for you, Taurus. But I'm going to have some anyway, so I've got to go. But before I go, I've got Ghost Moon and their latest single, Heavy Metal Must Die Today. It's a song that he wrote not against heavy metal, just a song about his relationship with music. The phrase, Heavy Metal Must Die Today, just popped out while he was working on the song, and it stayed. It became the title of his new single, Heavy Metal Must Die Today. So here you go. Before I go, Ghost Moon and Heavy Metal Must Die Today. 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
1: Okay, come on. All right? You're Larry David. Who are you?
2: I'm Larry David.
1: And what do you happen to enjoy?
2: I happen to enjoy wearing women's panties.
1: Perfect, that's it.
2: I'm very comfortable with that.
1: Very comfortable.
2: You have to replace my pants? I'm not going to pay for these pants.
3: No, because you're going to walk around with a security tag on that and someone's going to arrest you or something. Sir, you cannot leave with those pants.
2: Really?
3: It's going to follow you around, that sound.
4: Yes, ma'am, I'm looking for Larry David.
5: Oh, come right in.
4: Hello?
2: Oh, hey, Officer Krupke.
4: Yeah.
2: Look, hey, Jeff, it's Officer Krupke.
1: Oh, yeah, like from West Side Story.
2: Yeah, from West Side Story.
4: Yeah, we received a call about you using obscenities against a woman and her children.
2: What? That's ridiculous. I sang the song that I sang to you, Officer Krupke, Krup you.
4: It's not the way they heard it.
2: I was singing the song, Krup you.
4: Where'd you get those pants?
2: Banana Republic.
4: There's a security tag on those pants.
2: Well, I traded them because they took my pants, so I took these.
4: Give me the pants.
2: What are you talking about? These are my pants.
4: Now.
2: Okay, fine.
4: You don't have to do this here.
2: I don't care. Okay, here.
5: Oh my God, who are you?
2: I'm Larry David. I happen to enjoy wearing women's panties.
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2: 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Coming August 8th and 9th to Desert Diamond Arena in Glendale, Arizona. 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
4: Currently, it's 85 degrees.
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4: Currently, it's 87 degrees. 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
1: Come on. 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What about the satellite? 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Can you patch me through on that line, please?
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